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4: 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yeah, yeah, yeah, yeah, yeah, yeah, yeah, yeah, yeah, yeah, yeah, yeah, yeah, yeah, yeah, yeah, yeah, yeah, yeah, yeah, yeah, yeah, yeah, yeah, yeah, yeah, yeah, yeah, y

0: Hello, everyone, and welcome to Let's Meet, presented by the WCICO. I'm your host, Alex. In this episode, we will follow in the footsteps of classic films and explore Chongqing through the movies. Talk with renowned director and producer Zhang Jizhong about AI and the future of Chinese cinema. And take a closer look at Chongqing's 240-hour visa-free transit policy, with a police officer answering questions for international viewers. China's transit visa exemption policy has made it easier for more overseas tourists to travel to Chongqing. Still, many people have questions. Which countries are eligible? What documents do I need to prepare? Where can I go after entry? What activities am I allowed to do here? Today, we are honored to invite Officer Xu from the Exit Entry Administration Bureau of Chongqing Public Security Bureau. Welcome, Officer Xu.
1: Hello, Alex. Hello, everyone. I'm so delighted to be here on Let's Meet to answer your questions about the transit visa-free policy.
0: Officer Xu, on behalf of overseas visitors, I'd like to raise their biggest concerns. If foreigner travelers have a connecting flight in Chongqing, can they leave the airport for sightseeing? For example, try hot pot and local noodles, visit Hangyadong and Shishiko, ancient town, or travel to Wulong to view the natural rock bridges and fissures.
1: Absolutely. Eligible visitors under the 240-hour transit visa-free policy can stay up to 10 days. That's enough time for you to explore

0: Tsuchiko, take the Yangtze River cable and walk around the Shibati Stairs.
1: 10 days, which nationalities can enjoy this policy?
0: Currently, citizens from 55 countries are eligible. For the full list, please visit the official website of the National Immigration Administration, where you can find the latest and most accurate information.
1: What documents do I need to prepare upon arrival at the airport?
0: You need three documents in total. First, the applicant must hold a valid international travel document with a validity of at least 3 months and meet the requirements for entering a third country or region. Second, the applicant must hold an interline passenger ticket or other documents with a specified date and seat to a third country or region within 240 hours. The third, the applicant must complete the arrival card for temporary entry foreigners and cooperate with checks and inquiries by exit entry border inspection authorities.
1: What areas can I visit after getting the temporary entry permit? Can I go to Chengdu?
0: You may travel within designated areas. If you enter China via Chongqing, you can move around Chongqing, as well as 24 cities around provincial level regions, including Chengdu. You may depart from any of the 65 open ports of entry as two key cities in the southwest China. Chongqing and Chengdu enjoy highly convenient transportation thanks to the Twin City Economic Circle. It only takes 1 hour by high-speed rail between the two cities. For detailed scope information, you can check the official website of the National Immigration Administration or consult border inspection officers.
1: Am I allowed to work, study, or engage in journalism during my visa-free stay in Chongqing?
0: Sorry, no. Such activities require a visa applied for in advance. The visa-free stay only covers tourism, visiting friends and relatives, attending business meetings and similar activities. Please do not violate relevant regulations.
1: When does the 10-day period start?
0: It starts from midnight of the day after entry. For example, if you arrive on the afternoon of the 1st, the period begins at 0 hour on the 2nd and ends at 24 hour on the 11th. So you will have plenty of time for your trip.
1: Do you have any final reminders for our audience?
0: Foreigners staying on non-hotel accommodations should complete residence registration at the local public security organ within 24 hours after check-in, either in person or by their hosts. Visitors and hosts can finish the procedure via the National Immigration Administration Government Service Platform, including its official website, 12367, Immigration Service App, WeChat Mini Program, and Alipay Mini Program. After registration and the real name authentication, follow the instructions in the residence registration section under Foreigner Services. Wish you a wonderful time in Chongqing.
1: Well, thank you very much, Officer Zhu. Now we have a clear understanding of China's transit visa exemption policy. We look forward to sharing more entry-related information in future episodes. Chongqing's distinctive mountainous terrain has made it a favored filming location for numerous film and television productions. From Better Days to I Belong to You, the mountain city's landscape lends each production a unique character, while these works have introduced audiences around the world to Chongqing's urban scenery. Today, let's follow the camera and explore the city through the movies.
2: Over the past decade, more than 500 movies have been shot right here. Time flies. Movies and Chongqing are deeply bonded. Today, we take an in-depth tour of Yuzhong District. Following the footprints of classic films, we visit every storytelling filming location and discover the unique charm of Chongqing. Our first stop is Kuixin Tower, the gentle spot where Xiaobei guarded Chen Yan in Better Days. This is path that Xiaobei and Chen Nian walk in the movie. As we follow this path upward, you can see how the view settings opens up.
3: The classic line, you protect the world and I will protect you, make a suspended skywalk unforgettable. Few people know that this building hides historical heritage. It was originally a blessing site for scholars in the Qing Dynasty to pray for academic success, carrying the good wishes of the ancients. Rebuilt today, it has become an urban landmark integrating humanity and commerce. Its most amazing feature is a magic terrain, perfectly showcasing Chongqing's three-dimensional terrain and becoming a must visit spot for tourists from all over the world.
4: I saw it on Instagram actually and TikTok. Yeah, that's why we came here.
5: We are a flat country, so we don't have hills.
6: I come from Spain. Yeah, very, very different because like the impression is like going upstairs and you think that you're like, I don't know, like just a couple of stairs up and then you're just 12 floors up. No, not anywhere.
7: Definitely it's viral on Instagram. All our travel content creator that we follow, they came here, they show us this plaza. So we were like looking around and then we discovered this. It's stunning.
8: Wow, it's so crazy.
7: No words.
3: A short walk from Creation Tower leads us to Chongqing spiritual landmark, Jiefangbing, the Liberation Monument. This is where Yao Ji stood in the rainy night and called Chen Mo's radio program in I Belong to You. Yet, the significance of the Liberation Monument goes far beyond the romance and regret in the movie.Completed in August 1947 and renamed the People's Liberation Monument in 1950. It stands as a spiritual symbol and it is the only monument in China dedicated to commemorating the victory of the Chinese People's War of Resistance against Japanese aggression. It deeply engraves Chongqing's wartime memory and urban character.Today, Jiefangbing is the bustling core CBD of Chongqing. Skyscrapers and century-old buildings complement each other, offering both the trendy vibes of a commercial hub and the lively down-to-earth atmosphere of its alleys and streets. When tired from wandering, grab some authentic Chongqing snacks and take home a few local specialties. Amid the hustle and bustle of traffic, quietly appreciate how the city has transformed from China's wartime provisional capital to an international metropolis.That is the unique charm of Jiefangbing. Following the mortal fireworks from Jiefangbing, we come to Shibati, 18 stairs. It is the old street where Mao Shiba and Li Zhi stay together in I Belong to You, and also a living fossil of Chongqing's old city culture.
2: Shibati is an ancient stone-paved path linking the upper and lower parts of Yuzhong District with the strengthens of local street life. It offers a true glimpse into the daily life of old Chongqing residents.
3: The renovated Shibati fully retains its original layout of seven streets and six alleys. Walk along the storm steps featured in the movie, taste authentic local snacks, and in the ancient charm of the streets, understand Chongqing's indomitable spirit and feel the most simple modern warmth of the Chongqing.Fantasy terrain of Creation Tower, the historic depth of Jiefangbing, and the modern warmth of Shibati, every movie film location in Yuzhong District is engraved with the soul of Chongqing. It boasts not only the romance of the film stories, but also the profound heritage of the thousand years old Baiyu culture. What amazing scenery awaits us? Stay tuned and follow us.
1: Many film and television productions have chosen Chongqing as a filming location, and director Zhang Zhijiang is among those with a long connection to the city. As early as 1982, he took part in the film production at Qiaotianmen Wharf. Recently, he returned to Chongqing for an exclusive interview with the WCICO, joining us to discuss the future of film and television creation.
9: 重庆的观众朋友们大家好，我很早就来过重庆，82年我在这拍过一个电影镜头在朝天门码头，所以对重庆来说是印象深刻。
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1: Oh my God!
2: I am the captain. What right do you have to stop our merchant ship?
3: What's the meaning of this?
4: この船に我々大日本帝国が捜索している諜報工作員が乗っている疑いがある。
3: I don't understand. What are you saying?

0: Hello, everyone, and welcome to Let's Meet, presented by the WCICO. I'm your host, Alex. In this episode, we will follow in the footsteps of classic films and explore Chongqing through the movies. Talk with renowned director and producer Zhang Zhizhong about AI and the future of Chinese cinema. And take a closer look at Chongqing's 240-hour visa-free transit policy, with a police officer answering questions for international viewers. China's transit visa exemption policy has made it easier for more overseas tourists to travel to Chongqing. Still, many people have questions. Which countries are eligible? What documents do I need to prepare? Where can I go after entry? What activities am I allowed to do here? Today, we are honored to invite Officer Xu from the Exit Entry Administration Bureau of Chongqing Public Security Bureau. Welcome, Officer Xu.
1: Hello, Alex. Hello, everyone. I'm so delighted to be here on Let's Meet to answer your questions about the transit visa-free policy.
0: Officer Xu, on behalf of overseas visitors, I'd like to raise their biggest concerns. If foreigner travelers have a connecting flight in Chongqing, can they leave the airport for sightseeing? For example, try hot pot and local noodles, visit Hangyadong and Shishiko, ancient town, or travel to Wulong to view the natural rock bridges and fishers.
1: Absolutely. Eligible visitors under the 240-hour transit visa-free policy can stay up to 10 days. That's enough time for you to explore Cixikou, take the Yangtze River cable, and walk around the Shibati Stairs.
0: 10 days, which nationalities can enjoy this policy?
1: Currently, citizens from 55 countries are eligible. For the full list, please visit the official website of the National Immigration Administration, where you can find the latest and most accurate information.
0: What documents do I need to prepare upon arrival at the airport?
1: You need three documents in total. First, the applicant must hold a valid international travel document with a validity of at least 3 months and meet the requirements for entering a third country or region. Second, the applicant must hold an interline passenger ticket or other documents with a specified date and seat to a third country or region within 240 hours. The third, the applicant must complete the arrival card for temporary entry foreigners and cooperate with checks and inquiries by exit entry border inspection authorities.
0: What areas can I visit after getting the temporary entry permit? Can I go to Chengdu?
1: You may travel within designated areas. If you enter China via Chongqing, you can move around Chongqing, as well as 24 cities around provincial level regions, in

0: including Chengdu. You may depart from any of the 65 open ports of entry as two key cities in the southwest China. Chongqing and Chengdu enjoy highly convenient transportation thanks to the Twin City Economic Circle. It only takes 1 hour by high-speed rail between the two cities. For detailed scope information, you can check the official website of the National Immigration Administration or consult border inspection officers.
1: Am I allowed to work, study, or engage in journalism during my visa-free stay in Chongqing?
0: Sorry, no. Such activities require a visa applied for in advance. The visa-free stay only covers tourism, visiting friends and relatives, attending business meetings and similar activities. Please do not violate relevant regulations.
1: When does the 10-day period start?
0: It starts from midnight of the day after entry. For example, if you arrive on the afternoon of the 1st, the period begins at 0 hour on the 2nd and ends at 24 hour on the 11th. So you will have plenty of time for your trip.
1: Do you have any final reminders for our audience?
0: Foreigners staying on non-hotel accommodations should complete residence registration at the local public security organ within 24 hours after check-in, either in person or by their hosts. Visitors and hosts can finish the procedure via the National Immigration Administration Government Service platform, including its official website, 12367, Immigration Service App, WeChat Mini Program, and Alipay Mini Program. After registration and the real name authentication, follow the instructions in the residence registration section under Foreigner Services. Wish you a wonderful time in Chongqing.
1: Well, thank you very much, Officer Zhu. Now we have a clear understanding of China's transit visa exemption policy. We look forward to sharing more entry-related information in future episodes. Chongqing's distinctive mountainous terrain has made it a favored filming location for numerous film and television productions. From Better Days to I Belong to You, the mountain city's landscape lends each production a unique character, while these works have introduced audiences around the world to Chongqing's urban scenery. Today, let's follow the camera and explore the city through the movies.
2: Over the past decade, more than 500 movies have been shot right here. Time flies, movies and Chongqing are deeply bonded. Today, we take an in-depth tour of Yuzhong District. Following the footprints of plastic beams, we visit every storytelling filming location and discover the unique charm of Chongqing. Our first stop is Kuixin Tower, the gentle spot where Xiaobei guarded Chen Nian in Better Days.
3: This is the path that Xiaobei and Chen Nian walk in the movie. As we follow this path upward, you can see how the view settings opens up.
2: The classic line, "You protect the world and I will protect you," make a suspended skywalk unforgettable. Few people know that this building hides historical heritage. It was originally a blessing site for scholars in the Qing Dynasty to pray for academic success, carrying the good wishes of the ancients. Rebuilt today, it has become an urban landmark integrating humanity and commerce. Its most amazing feature is a magic terrain, perfectly showcasing Chongqing's three-dimensional terrain and becoming a must visit spot for tourists from all over the world.
4: I saw it on Instagram actually and TikTok. Yeah, that's why we came here.
5: We are a flat country, so we don't have hills.
6: I come from Spain. Yeah, very, very different because like the impression is like going upstairs and you think that you're like, I don't know, like just a couple of stairs up and then you're just 12 floors up.
7: No, not anywhere.
8: Definitely it's viral on Instagram. All our travel content creator that we follow, they came here, they show us this plaza. So we were like looking around and then we discovered this. Yeah. It's stunning.
9: Well, it's so crazy.
8: No words.
2: A short walk from Kuixin Tower leads us to Chongqing spiritual landmark, Jiefangbei, the Liberation Monument. This is where Yao Ji stood in the rainy night and called Chen Mo's radio program.

0: belong to you. Yet, the significance of the liberation movement goes far beyond the romance and regret in the movie.Completed in August 1947 and renamed the People's Liberation Monument in 1950. It stands as a spiritual symbol and it is the only monument in China dedicated to commemorating the victory of the Chinese People's War of Resistance against Japanese aggression. It deeply engraves Chongqing's wartime memory and urban character.Today, 解放碑 is a bustling core city of Chongqing. Skyscrapers and century-old buildings complement each other, offering both the trendy vibes of a commercial hub and the lively down-to-earth atmosphere of its alleys and streets. When tired from wandering, grab some authentic Chongqing snacks and take home a few local specialties. Amid the hustle and bustle of traffic, quietly appreciate how the city has transformed from China's wartime provisional capital to an international metropolis. That is the unique charm of Jiefangbei.Following the mortified works from Jiefangbei, we come to Shibati, 18 stairs. It is the old street where Mao Shiba and Li Zhi stay together in I Belong to You, and also a living fossil of Chongqing's old city culture.
1: Shibati is an ancient stone-paved path linking the upper and lower parts of Yuzhong District with the strengthens of local street life. It offers a true glimpse into the daily life of old Chongqing residents.
0: The renovated Shibati fully retains its original layout of seven streets and six alleys. Walk along the stone steps featured in the movie, taste authentic local snacks, and in the ancient charm of the streets, understand Chongqing's indomitable spirit and feel the most simple modern warmth of the Chongqing.Fantasy terrain of Crashing Tower, the historic depth of Jiefangbei, and the modern warmth of Shibati, every movie film location in Yuzhong District is engraved with the soul of Chongqing. It boasts not only the romance of the film stories, but also the profound heritage of the thousand-year-old Baiyu culture. What amazing scenery awaits us? Stay tuned and follow us!
2: Many film and television productions have chosen Chongqing as a filming location, and director Zhang Zhijiang is among those with a long connection to the city. As early as 1982, he took part in the film production at Qiaotianmen Wharf. Recently, he returned to Chongqing for an exclusive interview with the WCICO, joining us to discuss the future of film and television creation.
3: 重庆的观众朋友们，大家好！我很早就来过重庆，82年，我在这拍过一个电影，镜头在朝天门码头，所以对重庆来说是印象深刻。
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